0: 89 Kult. Jetzt mit einem Kulthit von morgen.
1: They say the holy water's watered down, and this town's lost its faith. Our colors will fade eventually, so if our time is running out, day after day, we'll make the mundane a masterpiece. Oh my, my, oh my, my love, I take one look

self-destructing. Little girl, pick yourself up. Don't blame the world. So you screwed up, but you're gonna be